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0: Your life, as you know it. 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

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Every monkey like to be in my place instead of me, cause I'm the king of bongo, baby, I'm the king of bongo bong.

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0: Good job, B.
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0: 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I hope you secretly recorded that.
1: 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That's because we're all sweating. We won, we lose. We're like, oh, it's not recording.
0: We're good.
2: Eric, yo no te persigo, solo te amo.

0: მხოლოდ ის რისი მოსმენაც გსურს. 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
1: When your legs don't work like they used to before, and I can't sweep you off of your feet,